Rock Radio Ljubljana. 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

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And my name is Bobby Brown. Watch me.

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In... Bomo preživeli. Rock Radio. Čisti rock. I'm a real wild one. 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Wild one. Wild one. 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
2: Hot. It would just be hot. 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
1: 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Čisti rock.

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